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I'm Winks Callahan. 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

Stuff. Deke Dickerson's called Sneaking All Around on Hot Rod Radio USA. And from the from Brian Wilson's latest album, it's hard to sometimes I'm just going to say Beach Boys, but Brian Wilson, of course, together with Al Jardine and stuff, off his latest album, I think you're going to like this. It's called Sail

That's Brian Wilson with Pete Blondie Chaplin and Al Jardine, called Sail Away on Hot Rod Radio USA. Of course, the Brian Wilson sound now, and we're going to come back after we hear from US Mags, the Brian Wilson and the Beach Boys sound. Then this portion brought to you by US Mags, man. That's right, US and then do the dash. And then mags.com. 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Parnelli Jones was around at the beginning of the company, when they founded the company. The official wheels of Hot Rod Radio USA, US Mags. And let's go.

late, Leslie Gore. She's a Fool. As we celebrate Buddy Holly's 79th birthday this weekend here on Hot Rod Radio USA. I always love the way this song started. You just gotta love it. Here's Rave On.

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That is Brian Setzer's Rockabilly Riot. Great tune called Seven Nights to Rock on Hot Rod Radio USA. I'm Wings Callahan. Stay tuned, gang. We'll be right back. Hang on.

0: From one hit to the next. There's always another hit song in the way. And you're in the middle of another long set right now.
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0: And now, gang, it's time. That, of course, was Elvis. It's time for news that isn't new anymore. Wings Callahan reporting. It was this weekend in 1565, the first permanent settlement in the United States. Guess where it was? I didn't know this. St. Augustine, Florida. Yeah. Lincoln made a speech about when you can fool people. Well, I practice that every week here on your favorite station on High Rod Radio. The first appearance of the Pledge of Allegiance was in the Youth's Companion paper or magazine in 1892. The Federation of American Motorcyclists was organized in New York in 1903. U.S. Airmail Service San Francisco to New York City began in 1920. Blondie, the comic strip, first hit the papers in 1930. Boulder Dam, now Hoover Dam, began operation in 1936. The first use of synthetic rubber in asphaltic concrete, it's called. It was Akron, Ohio in 1948. Japan signed a peace treaty with 48 countries in 51. The Bell X-2 unofficial manned aircraft achieved altitude of 126,000 feet. The first U.S. TV appearance of the Beatles was on The Big Night Out on ABC in 1963. And one of my favorite shows, Beam Me Up, Scotty, Star Trek premiered. I got the thing right here, communicator. 1966, that girl did the same thing. President Ford pardoned Richard Nixon of all federal crimes in 1974. George Harrison was guilty of plagiarism. You know, my sweet Lord, he's so fine, that deal. And you're going to be find this hard to believe. It was this date in 1896, an electric car. Now listen to this. An electric car built by the Riker Electric Motor Company won the first auto race in the United States. It was held on a dirt track, you know, horse track, in Rhode Island. Automobile companies sponsored the race to show off their newfangled electric steam and gas-powered vehicles to an awesome audience. About 60,000 fairgoers attended the event, and many more people read about it in newspapers and magazines. Yes, an electric car won the first race in the United States in 1896. I'll put that in your pipe and smoke it, all right? What is this? I have no idea what that is.
1: For the million.
0: No, we don't want to play that. I mean, it's Elvis, but come on. Let's try this here. Yeah, that's a little better. Rare Earth. And get ready.

0: Classic Rare Earth on Hot Rod Radio USA. And for those of you that may be unaware, Hot Rod Radio USA is a syndicated program. We're in several states, actually two stations in New Zealand as well. And so last weekend, great folks at our flagship station in the Twin Cities, WDGY, invited Mary and I to actually run the station for 2 hours with Ray Eric. Mary, your mic is hot. You can pipe in on it now and give comments. And Mary, wait a minute. How come I don't hear you? I should be hearing you. There, try it now.
1: Okay, you ran the station. I just piped in.
0: Yeah, but it was fun. Ray Eric made a comment that I had never considered Hot Rod Radio USA being an organic show. It's like, what? But Ray is the boss jock. Anyway, at Minnesota State Fair, we had a blast, an absolute blast. And for those of you that came by the Ouija booth, good to meet you. And Mary and I danced and everything.
1: Now,
0: you got your favorite Beatles song or one of your favorite
1: one
0: Beatles
1: songs?
0: One of
1: my favorites, yes.
0: Coming right up?
1: If I Fell.
0: You ready to? Well, I'll pick you up if you do.
1: Well, hopefully I won't fall.
0: All right, get in here and let

0: a pretty cool song there. Beatles, If I Fell. Mary, you had one more item to bring up here on Hot Rod Radio USA.
1: I did. I want to thank Minnesota Mike Chase for recording the show for us last week.
0: That was very cool.
1: It was very nice.
0: You did a good job. Don't quit. Well, he's retired. I was going to say don't quit your day job, but I didn't need to do that.
1: No, you didn't.
0: Okay, are you done?
1: I guess I'm done.
0: Okay.

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0: And there goes Vic, making those sexy gasping noises that he's famous for. Under My Thumb, kind of a... That song really isn't politically correct these days, is it?
1: I don't think so.
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5: Good evening. I'm John Larkin, speaking for your Kaiser Fraser dealer. Tonight, I'm going to take you back over one of the most thrilling experiences I've ever had. I'm going to show you what happened when we literally tried to tear the Henry J to pieces. We put the Henry J through some of the toughest, roughest tests in the world. The first test we made was down the Buck and Bronco Road. 1 mile of concrete washboard. An endless chain of brutal ruts built to shake the body bolts out of any ordinary car. Now, I'd seen the Henry J take some mighty rough country roads, but never anything like this. She's hitting 15 jolting bumps every single second, and I never would have believed it if I hadn't watched the wheels. Up and down, they bounce like rubber balls. And yet, the Henry J's unique spring and frame construction soaked up the shock and gave a smooth, level flight ride. Even a slow motion picture doesn't reveal a single jolt or jounce. And how was the driver enjoying it? Well, he opened the door and I was amazed when I saw the steering wheel. It was perfectly steady, completely under control. No shock, no road wander, no wiggle. Every inch of the way, the Henry J took this Buck and Bronco Road as though it were a smooth, new superhighway. And now that you've seen what I saw, I think you'll agree that the Henry J is one of the world's toughest cars. Next week, I'll tell you about another dramatic test. 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

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All right, let me push the button and see what happens when I do this. Because, let's face it, rock and roll is here to stay on Hot Rod Radio

That's Little Honda, the Hondells, on Hot Rod Radio USA, celebrating Buddy Holly's birthday, born in 1936, died tragically in that plane crash in Clear Lake, Iowa in 1959. Now, we're going to go back to his first big hit after he hooked up with Norman Petty at the Norman Petty Studios. This was recorded back in 1957 on February 25th. And, of course, there was a lot of controversy later on in Buddy's career towards the end of it. He had a falling out with Norman Petty, and there was money issues and all kinds of problems between the two of them and so forth. But you got to admit that some of the greatest music came out of those Norman Petty studios. I've been to them many times, the original ones. It's a time capsule. Everything in the studio, which was closed in 63 and moved to downtown Clovis, but the original studios are still intact, still exist, with all the original equipment, microphones, instruments, pianos. Everything is there that was there back in the day. It's a wonderful, wonderful place. Going back to that date, 1957. Here's That'll Be the Day.

What a great song. Yes. 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Founded in Torrington, Connecticut, the Borgeson Universal Company began manufacturing universal joints for lathes and milling machines in 1914. By the 20s, Ford was using Borgeson U-joints for steering on some of their prototypes, and Borgeson continued. 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Yeah. Hey, now let's do some daisy pedal picking, all right?

That's a magic lantern. Shame, shame, shame on you. And now we dug ever so deep back into the archives of rock and roll once again. Came up with a Arlen Sanders classic about a hopped up Mustang. You ready for this? Listen.

my speed. A Ford Mustang modified to set the pace. Man, I could hardly wait to get out and race. It's got a 289 motor with a special Cobra kit. There ain't nothing on the road that can even touch it. It's got 8 carburetors and it uses them all with a 4-speed stick that just won't stall. With that transistor ignition and power pipe exhaust, this is a machine that'll really get lost. Everything built to make it perform. It may not be hot, but it sure is warm. We took delivery at the factory late one night. It was purring like a kitten and moving just right. We pulled up on the freeway like it was going downhill and started passing the

but by then the taillights was all I could see. Well, these cats ripped me for being behind, so I started to make that Mustang unwind. Pushed the foot feed clear to the floor, said that's all there is, there ain't no more. Smoke was rolling out of the back when I started to gain on that Cadillac. I was sure I could catch him and I hoped I could pass, but by then I knew I'd be short on gas. We went around a curve and passed a truck. I pulled out my rabbit's foot just for luck. The fenders just missed a guardrail post. The guy in the back was white as a ghost. I glanced over at the chick on the other side. Her face was blue and I thought she'd died. 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

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You could feel the tension. Man, what a ride. 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And that Cadillac faded back and let me by. Then I looked in the mirror and saw something coming. I thought it was a plane by the way it was humming. 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That was it, gang, the end of me. Well, they busted me and threw me in the can, so there was nothing I could do but call the old man. He said, wail in jail, 'cause I won't bail.

0: And I wrote Hot Rod Lincoln, the late Charlie Ryan, who was a friend of mine. I wonder if he got any compensation. You talk about plagiarism. If it's early rap, I guess, and he stole everything except the melody there for Hopped Up Mustang from, obviously, Hot Rod Lincoln.
1: Yeah.
0: His buddy.

0: 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Applause!
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4: 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Faster than a speeding bullet. More powerful than a locomotive. 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

0: It's Superman!
1: Yes, it's Superman, strange visitor from another planet who came to Earth with powers and abilities far beyond those of mortal men. Superman, who can change the course of mighty rivers, bend steel in his bare hands, and who, disguised as Clark Kent, mild-mannered reporter for a great metropolitan newspaper, fights a never-ending battle for truth, justice, and the American way.

Jack and Jill went up the hill. Tommy Roll on Hot Rod Radio USA with Wings Callahan in the air chair playing your favorites and the best in classic rock, reminding you to buy United States savings bonds. And this was the B-side of Surfin' Bird, the fabulous Trashman and King of the Surf.

0: Think about it.
1: Think about it.
0: That's right. Jerry Lee Lewis, Wine Spolioli, drinking wine. And now the Callahan Singers are still in the Vegas studios, putting oil in the Vega. That's right. I had a few of those Vegas. You could buy them for $50, put a quart of oil in about every 100 miles, and get 30 miles of the gallon. Now, what was wrong with that back when oil was, 29 cents a quart for the really cheap stuff? Or you could go for drain oil, too. Oh, never mind. All right, you guys ready in there? All right.

They certainly do, and happy Hot Rod birthday to you if you're celebrating this weekend. The following other famous people were born as well. Grandma Moses, way back. I wonder what her paintings are worth these days. She was born way back in 1860. Corbin Burns in 1954, Sid Caesar, Peter Sellers, Patsy Cline, Jonathan Taylor Thomas. Remember him on Home Improvement. And, of course, celebrating the birthday of one of the greatest rock and roll legends of all time, Buddy Holly, born this weekend, too. Here's Patty Duke.

Tell me what's on your mind. Patty Duke, back in the era where if you had a TV show, a kid star, you had a hit record. Paul Peterson did it, Shelley Fabre, of course, Patty Duke, Johnny Crawford. You know, the Beave never did that on Leave It to Beaver, though. You know, him and Wally, they never did that. 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Ready.

Gary Lewis, the Playboys. Green Grass on Hot Rod Radio USA with Wings Callahan right here. And, you know, yep, that's my baby there. You know, it's Rick Nelson.

Listen, I hope you've enjoyed our tribute to the birthday boy, Buddy Holly, born 1936, and all of his contributions to rock and roll that lives on and on and on and on. Here's one of my favorite rockers that he does. Here's Ray Vaughn.

Well, I hope you enjoyed once again our tribute to Buddy Holly. Born 1936 this weekend. One of our favorites around here at Hot Rod Radio USA. 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So remember the big block Chevy, Baldwin, Wisconsin 54002. We can't wait to hear from you. You take care of yourself this week. As always, remember, you're the only person in the whole wild world just like you. Till next week, take care. See ya.

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0: Hello, Jolly Jim Stevens here with another 60 minutes of upbeat oldies from the 60s to the 80s and lots of fun stuff in between. 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

0: Yeah, excellent. Freddie Mercury and the lads from Queen were taking us back to 1979 when they were trying to understand that crazy little thing called love.
1: Ooh la la!
2: Hello, girl. It is I, Lotus Blossom, mistress of a thousand delights, one of which requires 48 hours notice.
3: What in the world was that?
4: I don't know.
0: It's the Happy Hour Dream Theme. Can you remember which syndicated TV show this theme tune introduced? I'll be revealing the answer when the music stops.

0: Today's dream theme was a comedy show which ran for 5 seasons from 1965 to 1970, starring Barbara Eden as a genie who's released from her bottle by astronaut Tony Nelson, played by Larry Hagman. And its title was I Dream of Genie, and here's the opening sequence to explain the show in a bit more detail.
1: Oh, goody.
2: Once upon a time, in a mythical place called Cape Kennedy, an astronaut named Tony Nelson went up on a space mission. The missile went up, but something went wrong, and they had to bring it down. Captain Nelson landed on an island in the South Pacific, where he found a bottle. At least it looked like a bottle, but it didn't act like a bottle, because in it was a genie. Oh, not your average everyday genie, but a beautiful genie who could grant any wish.

0: Yeah, three singers collectively known as Bananarama in 1982 who were letting us know their intentions towards a shy boy. Poor guy, he didn't stand a chance, did he?
1: Oh, come on, hurry up, hurry up. I'm waiting to get to the passionate bit.
2: Get me out of here!
3: Oh.
0: Coming up shortly, we'll be having today's baffling Beatles bit.

0: UK band The Move, which included Roy Wood, Carl Wayne and Bev Bevan. And in the groovy year of 1967, that UK hit was also doing well in the charts of Europe and Australia, and also reached number one in New Zealand, singing about those flowers in the rain, man.
1: Oh, groovy, baby.
2: Oh, yeah.
3: Now that's enough.
0: It's the Happy Hour Baffling Beatles bit. Stand by for a quick snatch from a Beatles song. See if you can work out which one, and I'll be giving you the answer and playing the whole song for you after the next record. Here we go.

0: New York City was the band that came from New York City, would you believe? And in 1973, they had their biggest chart success with that song, which was appropriately titled, I'm Doing Fine Now.
1: Indeed, what a lovely day for a stroll in the park.
0: Okay, how did you get on with today's baffling Beatles bit, which went like this?

0: Our baffling Beatles bit for today was from 1965, when Paul was taking lead vocals on that track, which featured in the Help movie, when they were telling us all about The Night Before. Ooh.
1: Thank you very much.
2: That's disgusting, but I love it.
0: Coming up after the next song, we'll be having today's Connections Conundrum.
3: Oh dear, what a degrading spectacle this is going to be. Well, come on, let's get it over with.
0: Yeah, okay, after the next record.
4: Johnny Jim Stevens, Happy Hour Show. It's a blast.
0: Some people are so impatient.
5: Why

0: the wonderful and much missed Dolly Parton with my favourite song of hers from 1988. It was titled, Why'd You Come In Here Looking Like That?
1: I'm sorry.
0: Well, don't let it happen again.
1: Okay.
0: It's the Happy Hour Connections Conundrum. You're about to hear two songs back to back, but can you work out the missing link between them? The answer will follow the music.
2: Number one.

0: Well, I have to admit, I couldn't remember what today's Connections Conundrum was myself. We started with Games People Play in 1969, sung by Joe South, and that was followed by the Village People in 1979, who were in the Navy. So, of course, the connection was the word people. Games People Play and Village People.
1: Oh, no.
2: That is rubbish.
0: Coming up after the next track is John Holman's Rare Record Revival.
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0: Well, follow that. The Gypsy Kings are a French band whose members have a Catalan heritage and play a foot-tapping mixture of Spanish rumba and flamenco music, like that amazing European hit from 1987 titled Bambaleo.
1: Olé!
0: Oh, and in case you were wondering, the title Bambaleo translates as swaying, swinging, or wobbling, and I was doing all of those. It's time now for an upbeat song that you wouldn't normally get to hear on the radio. It might be a flip side or an album track, or just one that didn't make it into the charts. Our thanks as always to John Holman for today's Happy Hour Rare Record Revival.

American artists Ronnie Douglas and Bobby Lanero, calling themselves just Douglas and Lanero. The song was titled Jubilation Excitation, composed by Cook and Greenaway, and it was released as an unsuccessful 45 on the CBS Records label back in 1972. It's also been recorded by Blue Mink, The Congregation and Gary Tom's Empire. And our thanks again as always to John Holman for providing the music on today's Rare Record Revival.

0: Ooh, the wonderful voice of Mr. Motown himself, Marvin Gaye, in 1969 when he was too busy thinking about his baby.
1: Shut up! Shut up!
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0: Oh yes, the Fabulous Supertramp were taking us back to 1982 when they found out that it's raining again. Great sax solo in the middle too.
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0: This has been Jolly Jim Stevens' Happy Hour Show. I hope you'll be able to join us again next time for lots more fun and upbeat oldies. Until then, thanks for listening, look after yourselves and bye-bye. 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

0: And we're finishing off today's Happy Hour show with a finale song from the Isley Brothers in 1979 singing It's a Disco Night. Well, I better get my glitter balls out then.
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come on in. If you're looking for tunes from your past, well, you've come to the right place, especially if your past includes the decades of the 50s, 60s, 70s, or 80s. It's only a two-hour show. We have to limit our decades at some point. It's Let the Good Times Roll. Consider us your weekly radio jukebox. My name is Mark Nielsen. I've got a stack of quarters ready to put into this jukebox and play you some great tunes. Or was it dimes back then? Our second hour and theme hour this week. Songs about working for Labor Day weekend. So why don't I get started on my job of feeding these coins into the jukebox? That is, Let the Good Times Roll.

Ah, yes. Always like that one. That's Lulu, Scottish singer and actress. She made her acting debut in the movie To Sir With Love. Also sang the theme song. That's what we just heard. Big hit here in the States. Topped the charts. The first British female to do that since Petula Clark hit number one with Downtown in 64. To Sir With Love, number one song in 1967. Lulu's been singing and acting on TV and in films in the UK since then. Before that, getting us going right out of the gate this week was Steve, Andy, and Scott. They're all ready, and so is lead singer Brian Connolly. They make up the band Sweet. They're from Britain. Had a big hit here in the States with that one in 75. Top five was Ballroom Blitz. That song had been number two in the UK a couple years before that in 73. Paul Anka was only 16 years old when he wrote and sang this song about a girl there in the neighborhood that he had a crush on. Her name was Diana, and her song was number two in 1956.

Melissa Manchester. She always thought of herself as a troubadour, singing ballads like Midnight Blue and Don't Cry Out Loud, both which were hits for her in the 70s. But now it was the 80s. New wave was kind of the new style of music. Melissa later said she had to be dragged kicking and screaming into the studio to record that song. She wasn't sure it was her style. But she said she cut her hair short, lost some weight, glammed it up, and ran it up the flagpole, and darn it, the song wasn't a hit. You should hear how she talks about your top five song in 1982. Even won Melissa a Grammy that year for Best Female Pop Vocal Performance.

Wilson Pickett from his 1966 album, The Exciting Wilson Pickett, recorded at Stax Studios in Memphis, Tennessee. That one written by Wilson and Steve Cropper, the legendary session guitar player there at Stax. Steve played on that record. Wilson sang. In the Midnight Hour was top 30 in 66. Well, the Cowboy Junkies cover the Velvet Underground in 1988. Here's Sweet Jane.

Early days of rock and roll. Going all the way back to 1956 for that one. I'm in Love Again, Fats Domino, his most successful record on the pop charts up to that point. Ain't That a Shame was top 10 in 55, but that one top 5 in 56. Blueberry Hill would follow later in 56. Well, hey, thanks so much for checking out the show this weekend here on the radio. We're heard on something like 30 radio stations around the world in 6 countries. Those countries being the U.S., the U.K., New Zealand, Australia, Ireland, and Holland. And here in the States, it's Labor Day weekend, a 3-day weekend for most people. Most people have Monday off. So in the U.K. and Ireland, Labor Day is celebrated on May 1st. The day is called Labor Day or May Day. In New Zealand, Labor Day celebrated the 4th Monday in October. In Australia, different parts of that big land down under celebrate it on different days of the year. In Holland, there is no day off for Labor Day, but regardless of where in the world you're listening from, or maybe you're listening to our online archives at goodtimesrollradio.com, we celebrate the working men and women of the world with an hour of songs about working in our second hour theme hour, coming up in about 30 minutes from now right here on Let the Good Times Roll. Thank you so much for listening in this week. My name is Mark Nielsen. Well, time for the Just for Fun trivia question. It might be Labor Day weekend, but I'm going to work your brain a bit for the answer to this week's question. I'll give you the answer in a few minutes. I'll give you the question right now. Let's see if you know the answer to this question about literature from the 1960s. In the 1962 bestseller, Happiness is a Warm Puppy, who was the puppy? That's right. Who was the puppy in the 1962 bestseller, Happiness is a Warm Puppy? And while you're pondering on that puppy, I'll play

Well, when I was a kid in the 60s, Charlie Brown and his friend Linus and Lucy and the rest of the gang, they were everywhere on TV at Christmas time, in the newspaper comics section, paperback books full of those comic strips were everywhere. I had a few of those books. I especially liked the one about baseball called the Charlie Brown All-Stars. But our question this week, though it didn't say, it was centered around the world of Charlie Brown, who was the puppy in the 1962 bestseller Happiness is a Warm Puppy. So the Peanuts comic strips, they debuted in the 50s in the newspaper. Happiness is a Warm Puppy was the first book from Charles M. Schulz. Sold millions of copies. So the answer, of course, is Charlie Brown's dog, Snoopy. And while Snoopy spent most of his days sleeping flat on top of his doghouse, he was loyal and good-natured and imaginative, most notably when he pretended to be a World War I flying ace battling the Red Baron, a fantasy that was put to song by the Royal Guardsmen. This was a top five record in '66, Snoopy versus the Red Baron.

It's Freddie Scott. He's from Providence, Rhode Island. He worked in the Brill Building in New York City, writing songs alongside Jerry Goffin and Carole King. That one, in fact, written by them. Freddie recorded the demo for singer Chuck Jackson, but when Chuck decided to turn down the song, Freddie said, well, I'll release it for myself. And he did, and it was his biggest hit. Hey Girl, top 10 in 63. Well, Derek and the Dominoes, they only had one album, but it was a doozy. A double album in 1970. Layla, another assorted love songs. Here is that title tune. From great emotion comes great music. Eric Clapton wrote it about his love for his best friend, George Harrison's wife, who he later married. Featuring Duane Allman on slide guitar and Jim Gordon on piano.

Wow, that one really showcases the voice of early Elvis Presley, don't you think? Number one song in 58, that's Don't, written by Lieber and Stoller. It was Stoller, Mike Stoller, who played the piano player in Elvis's movie Jailhouse Rock. And one Friday, at the end of the day, as they were leaving the set, Elvis said to Stoller, he said, "I want you to write me a real pretty ballad." And by the end of the weekend, Lieber and Stoller had written Don't. Gave it to Elvis on Monday morning. He loved the song, recorded it, released it as his follow-up to Jailhouse Rock. Well, they don't get any more melodic than this one. Based on an 18th century melody by Johann Sebastian Bach, it's the girl group from New York, The Toys, with Lover's Concerto, number 2 in 65.

Anne Murray. She's from Canada. That was her debut record, Snowbird, top 10 and 70. And the Let the Good Times Roll research team came back from the Cedarburg Public Library telling me that that song is a focal point of an episode of Family Guy. I guess Brian and Stewie in the show argue about the meaning of the song, and they end up going up to Canada to meet Anne Murray and ask her what the song was all about. When they find out that she didn't actually write the song, they hold her hostage. I've got to catch up on my Family Guy sometime. It's on Hulu. I'm going through Seinfeld now on Netflix, watching one episode each night before bedtime. Maybe Family Guy will be next. But the Snowbird, no, Brian and Stewie, not written by Anne, but by Canadian songwriter Gene McClellan. Well, it is Let the Good Times Roll. Coming to you from Cedarburg, Wisconsin, a suburb of Milwaukee. From nearby Madison, Wisconsin, here's the husband and wife duo known as Timbuk 3. Formed in 84, had this big hit in 86. Top 20 record. I started-

0: The future's so bright, I gotta wear shades. Pat and Barbara McDonald from Madison, Wisconsin, the husband and wife duo known as Timbuk3. They were on Saturday Night Live and won the Grammy for Best New Artist in 1987. Relocated to Austin, Texas, but alas, they've divorced. But both remain in the music business. She's a solo artist under the name Barbara Kay. And Pat McDonald is a prolific songwriter, currently residing in Sturgeon Bay, Wisconsin, up there in Door County. Well, it's a three-day weekend, isn't it? Always nice to have a three-day weekend, Monday off. And that's because we're celebrating working. The working man and woman this weekend by having the day off. And here on the program, by dedicating the second hour theme hour to songs about working and having a job, getting a job, keeping a job. Our second hour theme hour is next. Thanks so much for listening to Let the Good Times Roll.
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All right, let's get to work. I'm punching in for this second hour theme hour. My name is Mark Nielsen. A different theme each week here in the second hour of Let the Good Times Roll. This weekend is Labor Day weekend here in the States, and we celebrate working men and working women all across this country by not working on Monday, taking the day off, and by right now playing an hour of songs about working in our second hour theme hour. So whether you celebrate Labor Day weekend or not, depending where in the world you're listening from, let's get together and get started on our songs of recognition of the workforce. Remember, this will be a lot easier. We all just work together.

Did you notice in the last two songs, the first line of each song was about the alarm clock going off and getting up for work? That's our theme this week. Work, not alarm clocks, but I'll bet the songs for each wouldn't differ too much. Taking Care of Business, BTO from 74, The Vogues before that from Pittsburgh, and 1966, 5 O'Clock World, that's what they're working for. And Canned Heat starting us off. Some work for that 5 O'Clock World, and others work for the weekend.

Dolly Parton. She wrote that for the movie that she was in alongside Jane Fonda and Lily Tomlin, 9 to 5. Number one in 1980. Beatles from 64. Before that, they've been Working Like a Dog and Hard Day's Night. Another title song from a movie. And Loverboy from Get Lucky started off that set. We heard Working for the Weekend from 82. Well, most of us have a three-day weekend. But those cowboys, well, their work is never done. Here's Sonny and Cher.

Huey Lewis, he wrote that one before he became a musician, back when he was a truck driver, thinking about all the jobs he'd had up to that point, like busboy and bartender, a couple jobs that he mentions in that song, Working for a Living from 82, Huey Lewis and the News, a musician now with his band. And Genesis, they're a band before that, an album track from their 83 self-titled album, Just a Job to Do, and Sonny and Cher at the start, top 10 from 72, we heard A Cowboy's Work is Never Done, as we salute the hardworking men and the hardworking women for Labor Day on our second hour theme hour this week by playing songs about working and having a job here on Let the Good Times Roll. My job is playing these great tunes for you each week. I love my job. My name is Mark Nielsen. Well, most of our songs to this point have been about the rigors and routine of working in general, but here's what it's like working in a coal mine. Lee Dorsey, 66.

that mama, she got a stickin' in the cameraman. And we get out of some. And he's up there. What's that? Hawaiian noises. He's

couple of songs about money, because when you have a job, they pay you money. That's right. That's one of the perks. Nice little benefit, along with the benefits. Donna Summer, She Works Hard for the Money, top five in 83. And Dire Straits singing about those guys on MTV playing their guitars, getting their money or nothing. That was the number one song in 85. And Lee Dorsey working hard too in the coal mine in 66. Maybe you're sitting there on the other end of the radio speaker thinking to yourself, well, gee, I'd like to have some of that money that he's talking about, but I don't have a job. What should I do? Well, here are the Silhouettes to tell you, with a chart topper from 58. Dip, dip, dip, dip, dip.

Harbison, singing about working for the man, top 40 and 62, and Sticks before that saying, give me some of that blue collar work. Blue collar man, top 30 and 78. Wrapping up our work hour with some early Rush from 74. Got no time for living. I'm working all the time. That's why they call me the working man.

0: Now, punching out and closing out the work hour. Our salute to working men and working women around the world on this Labor Day weekend here in the States. As I mentioned before, Labor Day celebrated at other times during the year in other countries. Check local listings, but thanks so much for listening wherever you are. I love when you do that. That's the show. We gotta go. And speaking of this Labor Day weekend, if you're a fan of classic Top 40 radio from the 60s and 70s, there's an online radio station playing this three-day weekend air checks and clips from WLS and WCFL, two powerhouse radio stations out of Chicago. 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My name is Mark Nielsen. Let's do it again next week. What do you say? 2 hours and four decades of rock and roll and pop and soul from the 50s, 60s, 70s, and 80s. Right here on Let the Good Times Roll. I'll talk to you next week.
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8: Hello there, welcome along to another edition of That 70s Sound with me, Dave Edwards. All the usual things, of course. Got a TV Times, that's a TV theme from the 1970s. We've got a music chain quiz. If you haven't got that, you'll need a piece of paper and a pen. Got some movie magic for you. This hour we're going back to 1976 for that. And of course, we'll finish the hour with our 12-inch disco remix. Now, theme-wise, well, it's quite simple. It's who, what, and why. Which basically means that I'll be playing a load of tracks with who, what, and why in the title.
7: This is That 70s Sound with Dave Edwards, with the best music from the 70s and more.
8: Yes, the theme is who, what, and why. Three questions there that journalists often ask people. Who, what, and why. Starting us off, here are the Tavares. And Who Done It from 77.
9: Put

released on Capitol Records from 1977. That's Tavares and Who Done It. And did you notice all the fictional detectives in there? Sherlock Holmes, Charlie Chan, Ellery Queen, McCloud, Kojak, Beretta and Dirty Harry. Right, we move on from Who and we come to What and a bit of country from Billy Joe Spears.

Billy Joe Spears from 1976 there, and her song What I've Got in Mind. A song written by Kenny O'Dell, who also wrote Behind Closed Doors, remember that? By Charlie Rich. The song was recorded in January 1976 at the Jack Clement Recording Studio, located in Nashville, Tennessee. Now we'll continue with the band Stretch and a why question. Why did you do it?

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4: For TV Times, I've got a theme here that fits in very nicely with our theme. The theme is from a TV series called What's Happening. It's an American sitcom which first aired on ABC television on the 5th of August 1976. It was loosely based on the film Coolie High, and it was television's first African-American show that dealt with teenagers and their problems, which made it a groundbreaking sitcom. The series starred Ernest Lee Thompson, Haywood Nelson, Fred Berry, Danielle Spencer and Shirley Hempel. The theme to What's Happening was written by Henry Mancini.

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That's Timmy Thomas and Why Can't We Live Together? A question we all ask ourselves now and again, I'm sure. The song was released in 1972 and he wrote the song after moving to Miami in Florida and hearing Walter Cronkite on the radio reporting on the number of deaths in the Vietnam War. And that's how he came to ask the question, Why Can't We Live Together? A similar question here from Gilbert O'Sullivan. He's asking quite simply, why, oh why, oh why?

That's AC/DC and a song taken off their album called Power Age, which came out in 1978. And that's What's Next to the Moon. Now, apparently, the track was recorded after Angus Young had broken a string on his guitar. Instead of changing his guitar, he preferred to keep the one he had, because that day he found that he had a kind of a good sound coming out of that guitar. So he changed the string, and in order to test the new string, he played a few notes, followed by a chord, and that became the intro to What's Next to the Moon. Now, if you're going to have a go at our Music Chain quiz, now is the time to sort out that piece of paper and pen, okay? Taking us there, it's the Four Seasons, and Who Loves You?

0: We'll go back to 1975 for that one. Of course, it's the Four Seasons. And the title track off their album, which came out in 75, called Who Loves You. The song was composed by Bob Gaudier and Judy Parker and was produced by Bob Gaudier. The song features Frankie Valli as the lead vocalist, along with Don Cione, who provides the falsetto vocals on various sections of the song. Now, hopefully, you've been able to sort out your piece of paper and pen, because it's time for the quiz.
1: We play gold just for you, the music chain.
0: Yes, here we are at the stage of the programme where we do our music chain quiz. Hopefully, you've got your piece of paper and pen ready. It's a kind of a fast and furious quiz, this, so have your wits about you, okay? So here we go.
2: First link.
0: Crosby, Stills, Nash & Young play the final concert of their Marathon 1974 tour at which London venue? Was it the Roundhouse, Hyde Park, or Wembley Stadium?
2: Second link.
0: The first Glastonbury Festival, held at Michael Evis's Worthy Farm in 1970, saw which band headline? Was it Fairport Convention, The Kinks, or T-Rex?
2: Third link.
0: Which band had these as members? Paul Rodgers, Simon Kirk, Mick Ralphs, and Boz Burrell?
2: Fourth link.
0: New York, New York was the single, but who was the man who named the city twice in 1978?
2: Fifth link.
0: And finally, who had a hit in 1976 with the song Blinded by the Light?
1: The Music Chain.
0: So there you are. Those are the five links or five questions you have to answer. And I'll be back later in the show to give you all the answers.

That's Donny Osmond from 1972. And why? It's a song written by Peter De Angelis and Bob McCutcheon. And the song was first recorded by Frankie Avalon in 1959. And then it was recorded by Anthony Newley in 1960. But there, as I say, is a version by Donny Osmond. Before that was our quiz. Hopefully you had a go. Answers later in the show.

0: The Ramones from 1977 and What's Your Game, which is taken off an album called Leave Home. The track was actually written by Joey Ramone, whose real name was John William Cummings. So there you are, a bit of punk rock for you from 1977. I read somewhere very recently that there are more punk bands in the world now than there were in 77. And that little nugget brings us round to this.
1: It's now time to bring you some movie magic.

For Movie Magic, I've got a film here that has the word "who" in the title. The title being The Man Who Fell to Earth. It's a 1976 British science fiction fantasy drama film directed by Nicholas Rogue. The film starred David Bowie, Candy Clark, Buck Henry and Rip Torn, and followed an extraterrestrial named Thomas Jerome Newton, played by David Bowie, who crash lands on Earth, seeking a way to ship water back to his planet, which is suffering from a severe drought. The music for the film was put together by John Phillips, who was the leader of the vocal group The Mamas and the Papas in the 60s.

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1: Movie Magic.
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0: written by John Fogerty. That, of course, is Creedence Clearwater Revival, and a song called Who'll Stop the Rain. And it's a single that came out from them in 1970. Right, now, if you had a go at my music chain quiz, I've got the answers very shortly after this one. We move from who to a what in the company of Esther Phillips.
1: What a difference a day makes. 24 little

0: Esther Phillips there from 1975, and what a difference a day makes. The song was originally written in Spanish by a lady by the name of Maria Griever. The English lyrics were written by Stanley Adams. Right now, if you've had a go at our music chain quiz, it's time for the answers.
1: We play golf just for you, the music chain.
0: This is the time of the programme where we give you all the answers to our music chain quiz. So hopefully you've got your piece of paper ready with all your answers on. OK? Right, here we go.
2: First link.
0: Crosby, Stills, Nash & Young play the final concert of their Marathon 1974 tour at which London venue? Was it the Roundhouse, Hyde Park or Wembley Stadium? Well, of course, it was Wembley Stadium.
2: Second link.
0: The first Glastonbury Festival held at Michael Evans's Worthy Farm in 1970 saw which band headline? Was it Fairport Convention, The Kinks or T-Rex? Well, it was T-Rex. Which band had these as members? Paul Rogers, Simon Kirk, Mick Ralphs and Boz Burrell? Well, of course, it was Bad Company. New York, New York was the single. But who was the man who named the city twice in 1978? Well, that, of course, was Gerard Kenny. And finally, who had a hit in 1976 with the song Blinded by the Light? Well, that, of course, was Manfred Mann's Earth Band.
1: The music chain.
0: So there you are. Those are the five answers to our five links or questions in our music chain quiz. If you've done well, congratulations. If you've not done too well, then don't worry. You can have another go next time you have a listen to that 70s sound.
1: The music.

Gags from 1976 and a track off his album called Silk Degrees. The track's called What Can I Say? Fitting in nice with our theme of who, what and why. A piece of music now from Dinah Ross. Here she is with a song called Why Play Games?

0: That's Diana Ross from 1973 and Why Play Games. And that brings us round to this.
1: And now it's time for the Disco 12-incher.
0: Yes, it's last track time. I'm going out with a track that fits in with our theme of who, what and why. The track being What's Your Name, What's Your Number? Of course, it's Andrea True Connection from 1978. And with that, just remains for me to say thank you for listening to me, David. This has been That 70 Sound, looking at who, what and why. Hope you enjoyed it. And we have an email address if you want to get in touch. It's that70sound@gmail.com. And with that, just remains for me to say, as usual, look after yourselves and, you know, be good.

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3: Hello and welcome to my Blues Cafe with me, Steve James. I have a full hour of the blues lined up for you today. And if the blues is your thing, then you're in the right place. Stay tuned for the next hour. I have some great artists coming up. I've got the Fabulous Thunderbirds, A.C. Reed, Ralph McTell, and the Greg Taylor Band, just to name a few. And my artist of the week this week is Rebecca Downs from her album A Storm Is Coming. So that's a lot of blues to fit in 1 hour. So sit back with me, Steve James, and enjoy the ride. And to start us off today, the Fabulous Thunderbirds are an American blues rock band formed in 1974 in Austin. They became one of the key acts in the blues revival movement of the late 1970s and 1980s. The founding members are Kim Wilson on vocal and harmonica, Jimmy Vaughan on guitar, and as you probably know, Jimmy Vaughan is the older brother of the legendary guitarist Stevie Ray Vaughan. The album Strong Like That, although credited to the Thunderbirds, is essentially a Kim Wilson solo album. So from Strong Like That, here are the Fabulous Thunderbirds with a song called Smooth.

And that was the fabulous Thunderbirds there with a song called Smooth. A.C. Reed was an influential American blues saxophonist, singer and songwriter, deeply rooted in the Chicago blues scene. He was known for his gritty tenor saxophone playing and soulful vocals. Reed was an in-demand sidesman, performing and recording with legends like Buddy Guy, Junior Wells, Albert Collins, Muddy Waters, and even supporting the Rolling Stones on tour. Alongside session work and singles in the 1950s and 1960s, he emerged as a solo artist in the 1980s with his own records, and he led his band called the Spark Plugs. I'm in the Wrong Business is one of A.C. Reed's standout studio albums. It was released in 1987 on Alligator Records. The album is rooted in Chicago blues, blending traditional blues with Reed's own soulful and often humorous style. Reed wrote all the songs and backed them with his band, the Spark Plugs. So from I'm in the Wrong Business, here is A.C. Reed with Fast Food Annie.

Well, that's AC Reed there with Fast Food Annie. And you're listening to the Blues Cafe with me, Steve James. And remember, if you'd like me to play one of your favourite blues songs, or you'd like me to dedicate a song to someone, then all you've got to do is to go to my website, stevejamesblues.com. There you'll find a request form. Just fill that in with the name of the song and the artist performing it, and I'll play your choice on a future show. Also, if you're a blues artist that wants to contribute to the show, then again, go to my website, stevejamesblues.com. There you'll find an artist page. Just let me know how to get some of your music and tell me a bit about yourself, and I'll feature your work on a future show. And one of the regular features of the show is Artist of the Week. And this week it's Rebecca Downes from her album called A Storm Is Coming. It's her sixth studio album, and it was released on the 31st of October 2025 on Mad Hat Records. It's a blues rock album, essentially, with some soul influences. The album marks a mature, fully developed phase of Rebecca's career, blending blues roots with a more modern blues rock sound. It's a 10-track journey from tension to release, where blues rock and soul collide. Led, of course, by Rebecca's characteristic powerhouse vocal. So here is my artist of the week this week, Rebecca Downes, with the title track of the album called A Storm Is Coming.

And that was Rebecca Downes there with a song called A Storm Is Coming. And Rebecca Downes is my artist of the week this week, so more from her later on in the show. I was at a Don Martin concert recently, a musician that's actually regularly featured in the Blues Cafe. And he sang a song that evening called Last Train and Ride. And that song is a lesser-known song written by Ralph McTell, who's a key figure in British folk music, probably best known for his song The Streets of London. But Last Train and Ride captures a sense of movement, departure and reflection, common themes in both blues and folk music. Ralph McTell's voice carries a warm, reflective quality, emphasising emotion over flashiness. So here is Ralph McTell with Last Train and Ride.

And that's Ralph McTell there with Last Train and Ride. And you're listening to the Blues Cafe with me, Steve James. Time now for a regular feature that's in the show each week. It's the something old, something new, maybe borrowed, but always blue. Here we look at a blues tune recorded in the past, and then the same song, re-recorded more recently by a different artist. It's a feature in the show that you can contribute to. So what about if you have an idea for the same song by two artists? Maybe the original, then a second version covered by a current blues artist. Well, if you do, go to my website, stevejamesblues.com. There you'll find a request form. Just fill that in with the name of the song and the two artists performing it, and I'll feature your choice on a future show. And the song today is called Caledonia. It's a jump blues song, first recorded in 1945 by Louis Jordan and his Timpani Five. A version by Eskrin Hawkins, also in 1945, was described by Billboard magazine as rock and roll. And that apparently was the first time that phrase was used in print to describe any style of music. In 1942, Jordan had started on an unparalleled run of success on Billboard's Hit Parade, which in 1945 had included four number one hits and eventually made Jordan by far the most successful R&B chart act of the 1940s. Caledonia became his fifth number one. It debuted on the chart in May 1945 and reached number one in June, where it stayed for 7 weeks. It was released on the Decca label. So here is Caledonia by Louis Jordan.

Caledonia alone. That's what she told me, no kidding. That's what she said. She said, son, keep away from that woman. She ain't no good. Don't bother with her. But mama didn't know what Caledonia was putting down. So I'm going down to Caledonia's house and ask her just one more time.

Well, there it was. That was Louis Jordan and his Timpani Five with Caledonia. In 1951, the tune was taken up by none other than B.B. King himself, which is just 6 years after the Louis Jordan release. So let's call it a newer version, not a new version. So here it is. This is B.B. King with his version of Caledonia.

And that was B.B. King there with his version of Caledonia. And you're listening to The Blues Cafe with me, Steve James. Time now for a weekly feature called Joker in the Pack. This is a regular feature in the show where every week I play a song that's not necessarily blues. It's just a song that I love and I want to share with you. This week's Joker is the song Edge of 17. It's a song by American singer-songwriter Stevie Nicks from her debut solo album called Bella Donna, which was released in 1981. The actual song itself was also released as the third single from the album on February the 4th, 1982. The lyrics were written by Stevie Nicks to express the grief resulting from the death of her uncle Jonathan and the murder of John Lennon during the same week of December 1980. In the States, Edge of 17 peaked at number 11 in the Billboard Hot 100. It became one of Stevie Nicks' most enduring and recognisable songs. It's been covered by several artists. In 2021, it was ranked number 217 on the Rolling Stones list of the 500 greatest songs of all time. So from Belladonna, here it is, this week's Joker in the Pack. Not necessarily a blues song, just one I love. It's Stevie Nicks with Edge of 17.

Well, that was Stevie Nicks there with The Edge of 17. And that particular song was my joker in the pack this week. Not a blues song. So I hope you enjoyed it with me. Time now, I think, for a second song from my artist of the week, Rebecca Downes. From her album, A Storm Is Coming, this is Rebecca Downes with Waiting for the Morning.

And that was Rebecca Downs there with Waiting for the Morning. And Rebecca Downs has been my Artist of the Week this week. The Greg Taylor Band is a high-voltage fusion of blues, rock and soul, driven by the unmistakable voice and songwriting of the Scottish frontman Greg Taylor. He's known for his fiery vocal power and emotionally charged performances. Greg leads a band of exceptional musicians whose chemistry on stage is undeniable. From their album Take a Left, released in April 2026, here is The Greg Taylor Band with Consequences.

And that's the Greg Taylor Band there with a song called Consequences. Rufus C. Thomas Jr. was born March the 26th, 1917, and was an American rhythm and blues, funk, soul and straight blues singer. He was from Memphis, Tennessee, and he recorded for several labels, including Chess Records and Sun Records, in the 1950s, before becoming established in the 1960s and 1970s with Stax Records. He's actually best known for his novelty dance records, including Walking the Dog and Do the Funky Chicken. He remained active until the 1990s as a performer and recording artist, and was often billed as the world's oldest teenager. So, released on a 7-inch single in 1976 on the Artists of America label, this is Rufus Thomas with Blues in the Basement.

And that was Rufus Thomas there with Blues in the Basement. Coco Montoya was born Henry Montoya on October the 2nd, 1951 in Santa Monica, California. He's an American blues guitarist and singer and a former member of John Mayall and the Blues Breakers. So from his Dirty Deal album, released in 2007 on Alligator Records, here is Coco Montoya with Last Dirty Deal.

And that's Coco Montoya there with Last Dirty Deal. But looking at the clock, I'm going to have to bring today's show to a close. My name is Steve James, and you've been listening to my Blues Cafe. So thank you for joining me for the last hour. It's been my pleasure to bring the blues to you. So have a great week and stay safe. And I'm going to catch you the same time, same place next week for some more great blues. And to play us out of the show, here is Michael Burks with a song called Empty Promises. My name's Steve James, and I'll catch you very soon.

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1: 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It's just me, Johnny C. It's time for another Classic Party Show. I hope you're all doing well out there. 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Thanks for joining me again. Well, I've got another great show lined up. Well, I think it's great. Songs you know, songs you don't know, songs you like and some you hate. And, of course, don't forget about the number ones in around about half an hour's time. And today I'm starting off with a classic from Stevie Ray Vaughan. Unfortunately, he's a late great now. A track called Texas Flood.

Stevie Ray Vaughan, The Texas Flood. Yes, great track to start the show off here. A bit of blues, and that's a track that a lot of people probably didn't know. And coming up now, I've got Dr. Hook with Up on the Mountain.

0: licking and finger picking.
1: Say farewell for me. Dr. Hook, Up on the Mountain. That was a Hard Case track, wasn't it? And a track that a lot of people have probably never heard before. Well, this one you will know. It's all about a hat. Procol Harum with Homburg.

classic there from Procol Harum. Homburg, the song all about a hat. Yeah, I've actually never had a Homburg, so I've never worn one. Well, on to some rock and roll now. Buddy Holly with Rave On. And then I've got a Kiwi track, a group you might know. The band is called Bundy Law, and the track's called Everybody Knows. And also coming up, we've got the jukebox. It's just me, Johnny C.

It's the Classic Party Show with Johnny C. Kiwi, Kiwi, Kiwi music.

And that was a Kiwi track by a band called Bundy Law, Everybody Knows. And we were rocking it up before that with Buddy Holly with Rave On. And now I'm going to put the first dollar into the jukebox.

And that was Mike Sun, Just for Kicks. And if you're wondering what a ton-up is, well, it's used to be 100 miles an hour. Back when we were miles an hour, what's that now? About 120 Ks or something like that. That was the Jukebox Classic. On to the instrumental. And I've got Dave Munkoff with Carefree.

0: Dave Munkoff playing the blues with a track called Carefree. And if you think that was a long song, well, I've got another one coming up right now. Dire Straits with Skate Away.
1: Stand by for action. 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

0: Dire Straits with a long song there. 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And it's time for our first number one.
1: Your records just got to number one.
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0: And we're going back to the 11th of September 1959 for Craig Douglas with Only 16. It was number one for 4 weeks.
7: Remember 1959. Number one.
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0: Craig Douglas. Only 16, and went to number one on the 11th of September 1959, and was number one for 4 weeks. And I got another number one coming up in the next hour or so.
1: Crikey, mate, here's another true blue fair dinkum Aussie track for you.

AC/DC, if you want blood, you've got it just for the black t-shirt people. I think I'll have quite a song now. Here's Lobo with A Simple Man. I'm going to follow that with a disco classic, Heatwave, The Boogie Nights. And then a Kiwi classic, When the Cat's Away, with The Melting Pot. And then, of course, got the jukebox and the rockabilly rock and roll track.

From one hit to the next, there's always another hit song in the way. And you're in the middle of another long set right now.

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three great tracks in a row. First, we had Lobo with A Simple Man, Heatwave after that with Boogie Nights, and we had a Kiwi classic from When the Cat's Away with A Melting Pot. Now it's time for the Duke.

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1: My gal is red hot. Your gal.

Brian says, red hot. And guess what? That ours. And that was the Rockabilly Rock and Roll track. Brian says it was red hot. And we've run out of time. Yes, this first hour's finished. Taking us to the top, the Coasters with Love Potion number 9. I'll catch you in the brand spanking new hour.

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0: Now you are! Come.
1: Yeah, sounded like they had a good crowd there, didn't they? That was Slade with Know Who You Are. And I've got a long song now. The Police, Walking on the Moon.

0: And that, of course, was Police, Walking on the Moon. Yes, another great long song. And now I've got an Aussie track, Olivia Newton-John with If You Love Me, Let Me Know.
1: Crikey, mate, here's another true blue fair dinkum Aussie track for you.

Yeah, some Kiwi music there. Joy Adams, One Size Fits All. And before that, Noddy track, Olivia Newton-John with If You Love Me, Let Me Know. And here goes the

Mary Wells, My Guy, the jukebox classic, and on to the instrumental, and I've got Roy Buchanan with the Roman Candles.

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0: And that was Stevie Wonder, Higher Ground. Yes, a big hit for him. And Arlo Guthrie with another hit, The City of New Orleans. And on to the next number one.
1: Your records just got to number one.
2: Number one.
3: Number one.
4: Number one.
5: Number one. Number one yesterday.
0: And on to the number one, and we've actually got two. So Cliff Richard in the Shadows with The Next Time, and I'm going to follow that with Bachelor Boy, also by Cliff in the Shadows. It went to number one on the 3rd of January, 1963. It was number one for 3 weeks.
6: Remember, 1963. Number one.
7: Number one.
8: Number one.
7: Number one.

Sir Cliff Richard in the Shadows with a double number one. The Next Time and Bachelor Boy went to number one on the 3rd of January 1963 and was number one for 3 weeks. Santana, She's Not There.

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2: We're gonna have a party, would you like to come along? 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

And that was a Kiwi classic from the formula, Alice Is There. And before that, we had Santana with another great tune, She's Not There. And now it's time for the...

The Tokens, The Lion Sleeps Tonight, the Jukebox Classic. 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

Rocking it up with Alana Miles. Rock this joint. And it's rocked us up pretty close to the top. Taking us there is Roger Miller with My Uncle Used to Love Me, But You Died. I guess you had to be there. It's just me, Johnny C. I'll catch you in the brand spanking new hour.

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Ah, yes, another great tune. And I've got the Hollies now with Dear Eloise. And also coming up, I've got a long track. It's just me, Johnny C.

0: The Hollies, Dear Eloise. And I got a long song now, Def Leppard with Hysteria. And then I'm going to follow that with the Kiwi track you probably won't know, a band called Outside In with a track called Blue Dragon. Then the jukebox and the instrumental.
1: We've got to go to the bathroom, so here's a long song.
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There you go. Two long songs in a row. That was a Kiwi track by the band Outside In with Blue Dragon, and Def Leppard before that with Hysteria. And now it's time for the G

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Yes, a great jukebox classic. And on to the instrumental track, and I've got the Urban Surf Kings with The Ideal Surf Cafe.

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0: Kenny Loggins, and he was Footloose. And before that, the Beatles. Yes, the Fab Four with Come Together. And it's time for the next number one.
1: Your records just got to number one.
2: Number one.
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4: Number one.
5: 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Number one yesterday.
0: And it's Blondie with Sunday Girl. Went to number one on the 26th of May, 1979. Was number one for 3 weeks.
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Blondie with Sunday Girl went to number one on the 26th of May 1979, and it was number one for 3 weeks. And I've got one more number one coming up in the next hour.

Another Kiwi classic, DD Smash, The Devil You Know. And we had a long song before that, The Police with Message in a Bottle. And it's time to put the jukebox on.

Mr. Matt Boone, the Jukebox, Bernadine, yeah, another great oldie. And it's rockabilly rock and roll time, and I've got Levi Dexter and the Rockettes with Jitterboy Baby.

T-Rex, get it on and bang a gong. T-Rex, get it on and bang a gong. T-Rex, get it on. And taking us to the top now, I've got the late, great Sir George Harrison with Blow Away. I'll catch you in the brand new hour.

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0: Dave Edmonds kicking off the last hour of the show with a track called Deborah, and welcome to
1: the Two-Legged Saint Bernard. Why don't you say that?
0: Hey?
1: Well, you can say that if you want.
0: No, I'll
1: go
0: let
1: on,
0: you
1: say it.
0: What? Two-Legged Saint Bernard.
1: There you go, you said it.
0: And, of course, we got the brown and white here as well.
1: Yep, brown and white Cavalier King Charles Spaniel.
0: Yep.
1: Yep, who hasn't? Had she been at work today?
0: No,
1: no she's been in the
0: she
1: sun.
0: She came down there one stage and then she took off and...
1: Yeah, she went out and lay in the sun.
0: Yeah.
1: Smart dog.
0: Yeah. Righto. Denise.
1: Yep.
0: Denise, here you go. The Dell Vikings and come go with me.

0: There you go, Denise. The Del Vikings, and come go with me.
1: Mm-hmm.
0: Yep.
1: Yep.
0: Bit of doo-wop.
1: Yeah.
0: Righto, I've got the Fab Four now.
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0: The Fab Four. I saw her standing there. Great version of an old rock and roll number.
1: Oh, okay.
0: Well, I've got the middle of the road now. Not a good place to be standing, is
1: it? No, it depends on how you look at it. If it's literal, then no, it's not. But if you're kind of middle of the road on ideas and all that stuff, it may not be a bad thing.
0: Yep.
1: Yeah. So it depends on how you look at it.
0: Yeah. Cheapy, cheapy, cheap, cheap. And then I got a Kiwi classic, Coconut Rough with Sierra Leone.

0: Yeah, that was coconut rough with Sierra Leone.
1: And sometimes you can say Sierra Leone as well.
0: Yeah.
1: Some people say Sierra Leone. They're both girls' names, so you just hyphenate them.
0: Yeah.
1: It's actually a country in Africa, Sierra. When you say the country in Africa, it's Sierra Leone.
0: Okay.
1: Yeah. There you go.
0: Yeah.
1: You learn something new every day.
0: Yeah, and coconut rough used to be my favourite chocolate once.
1: Did they?
0: Yeah.
1: I don't know if we had them in Australia. I don't remember them.
0: No.
1: No. Well, we might have done, might have called them something else. I can't remember. Yeah. Whatever.
0: And we're in the middle of the road before that with Chippy Chippy Chip Chip. And it's jukebox time.
1: The dog's snoring right

And that was Terry Jacks, Seasons in the Sun. Yeah, a bit of an odd track to have in the jukebox, but it's a great song anyway. Danny B. Harvey now with Romance for Guitar.

0: Something a little bit different.
1: Especially from him.
0: Yeah.
1: that sounds... I think I've got Leona Boyd doing that.
0: Yeah.
1: Yeah.
0: Danny's normally a rockabilly guy.
1: Yeah, I know. That's why I'm like, is that Danny B. Harvey? Because it sounds more like Leona Boyd.
0: Yeah. Coming up now, I got Gordon Lightfoot with the Ghost of Cape Horn.
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0: Now, it's another song a little bit different, wasn't it?
1: Yeah, from Canada's Favourite Son.
0: Yep.
1: Yep.
0: Gordon Lightfoot, The Ghost of Cape Horn.
1: I like that song.
0: Yeah.
1: Yeah.
0: You'll probably like this one as well.
1: Mm-hmm.
0: I know it's not by your favourite artist doing that, but he's Neil Young with A Lot of Love.
1: Mm.
0: And right after that, Deep Purple. They got a fire in the basement.
1: Oh, that's boy. That's not a good thing. No. I don't think I'd want to be there.

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1: Well, ain't that a kick in the head?
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5: Here's another rock hard one. Those are the rock stations wish they were playing.

0: There you go. It's black T-shirt people.
1: There you go. Yeah. You just said we got a match at the end. That's what I was laughing about.
0: Yeah. Deep Purple.
1: Oh, Annie, I think Annie Church-Burn used to really rock out to that song, didn't
0: yeah.
1: she? Yeah. She just like, oh, God, and she'd be cackling away. And I sort of miss her, actually. She was fun.
0: Yep. Yeah. That was a track called Fire in the Basement. If you've never heard that track before. And before that, Neil Young with Crazy Horse with A Lot of Love.
1: Mm-hmm.
0: And it's time for the next number one.
2: Your records just got to number one.
3: Number one.
4: Number one.
5: Number one.
6: Number one.
7: Number one yesterday.
0: And our next number one is the Four Seasons, December 1963. Oh, what a night. It went to number one on the 21st of February 1976, for number one for 2 weeks.
8: Remember 1976.
9: Number one.
10: Number one.
11: Number one.
12: Number one.

0: Frankie Valli in the Four Seasons, December 1963. What a night. I would have been about 8 then, wouldn't I?
1: I wasn't even alive then.
0: Probably was a night. What a night. Probably went to bed early. It's 7:30 like we had to.
1: Well, that must have been the Four Seasons when they were being sensible. Not seeing that stupid falsetto that I like to crush.
0: Yeah. Yes, that went to number one on the 21st February 1976, was number one for 2 weeks, and that's the last number one for the show. Come back next week if you like the number ones. Aussie music now, the late great John Inglis with Survivor, and then I've got a long song. Mm. Yeah, another long song. I've had heaps of long songs today.
1: How long is it?
0: It is 5 minutes and 11 seconds.
1: That's normal length on my show.
0: Yeah.
1: Long songs are over 6 minutes. Yep.
0: Yep. And that is Nightshade with Keep Trying.
1: Crikey, mate, here's another true blue fair dinkum Aussie track for

0: Oh, yeah, they were one of our great rock bands. Killing yep. Music, Nightshade with Keep Trying.
1: Mm-hmm.
0: Unfortunately, they're not around anymore.
1: No, didn't the lead singer, did he die?
0: Yeah.
1: He passed away, yeah.
0: Yeah, they were a great band. They're actually talking about doing an album before he died too.
1: Oh, okay.
0: Didn't happen.
1: No, wouldn't now, yeah.
0: No. And before that, another late great, John English, Australian with Survivor. He was actually British.
1: He was born in England, yeah.
0: Yeah.
1: There's a few of them. There's a few Australians that were born, you know, claimed by Australia but born in England. Yeah.
0: And now we've got the jukebox.
1: Yeah, yep.

Elvis Presley returned the sender. Yep, she didn't want that letter. And that was a jukebox classic onto the rockabilly rock and roll track. And they've got some rock and roll from Chuck Berry, Johnny B. Goode.

0: There you go, Johnny. You got to be good.
1: Yeah, yeah. Chuck Berry, Johnny,
0: yep,
1: be good.
0: Because Chuck Berry said you got to be good. Yeah. He said so. Yep.
1: And that's us.
0: Yep.
1: We're going home.
0: Yeah.
1: Big thanks to the listeners here in Raglan on 107.7, listeners online on ragfm.com. Big thanks to the Radio Tiara listeners on 88FM and Tiara Courts under the Mountain of Love. Big thanks to John over there for pushing all his buttons, and the CGR Radio Service listeners in Vancouver, Washington. Big thanks to Lisa and Gerald
0: for pushing all their buttons.
1: Yeah.
0: Yep.
1: Remember, don't drink and drive.
0: Be kind to the dolphins and whales.
1: And be kind to your mums.
0: And be kind to your cats and dogs.
1: And we haven't forgotten we're going out with Brett.
0: We've got to have a slice of bread before we go.
1: Yep. Yes. The guitar man.
0: Yep.
1: Catch you later.
0: Bye.
1: We'll be back next week.

0: That was wonderful.
1: Bravo.
0: I loved that.
1: Oh, it was great.
0: Well, it was pretty good.
1: Well, it wasn't bad.
0: Well, there were parts of it that weren't very good, though.
1: It could have been a lot better.
0: I didn't really like it.
1: It was pretty terrible.
0: It was bad.
1: It was awful.
0: It was terrible.
1: Get him away.
0: Hey, boo.
1: Boo.
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And we've got some great tracks to play you on the show today. And before we get on with the show, just got to apologise in advance for my voice. It sounds very husky because I'm suffering from a very sore throat and a head cold today. So I shall let the music do the talking on the show today. Kicking us off music-wise, you heard Survivor and a song from them called The Search Is Over. So we've got some great music to play you on the show today. Your chance to get your mentions, your shout-outs and dedications on the show. And of course, we'll have another two-for-one where we'll play you two soft rock tracks back-to-back from one artist, group, band or singer. All that to come within the next 60 minutes. But we'll continue with those soft rock tracks now. And here's one from Joe Elliott and the guys from Def Leppard. This track's called Long, Long Way to Go.

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Music there from 1999 from Winger, and that track was called Miles Away. Ahead of that, you heard Def Leppard and Long, Long Way to Go. 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Anyway, we've got music now from a group called Firehouse, who are an American hard rock band that were formed back in 1989 in Carolina. And this track you're about to hear is taken from 1990. This track's called When I Look Into Your Eyes.

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Ahead of that, you heard music from Firehouse and When I Look Into Your Eyes. Playing you the best in old or new soft rock music. 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Got our 2 for 1 coming up very shortly. And on today's show, we're playing 2 tracks from the artist Richard Marx. 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

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That's the Crash Test Dummies there, and taking you to the softer side of rock music. It is the Soft Rock Classic Show. I am Steve Willock. Wherever you are listening to us today, it's great to have you company on the show. I've got to give a mention to Chris, Dave, Roof and Ken, who are all tuned into the show. So thank you very much indeed, guys, for tuning in. It's great to have your company. And I've got to wish Neil a very happy 50th birthday for this coming week. That comes from your wife, Laura. So have a great day, Neil. Happy birthday to you. If you'd like to get in touch with the Soft Rock Classic Show, get yourself a mention, get yourself a shout-out. If you're celebrating a birthday, or maybe there's a particular soft rock track you'd like us to play for you, then it'd be great to hear from you. 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Or you can also get in touch via the website www.softrockclassicshow.co.nr. So if you want to get in touch with the show, then that's the contact details to do that. Anyway, it's time for our 2 for 1, which we do on every show. We play you 2 soft rock songs back to back from one artist. And today's featured artist on the 2 for 1 is Mr. Richard Noel Marx. Yes, he was born at September the 16th, 1963. He was born in Chicago. He's an American adult contemporary pop rock singer, songwriter, musician and record producer. He's had a string of hit singles in the late 80s and 90s, including Endless Summer, Right Here Waiting, Narrow and Forever and Hazard. Most of his major hits were slow ballads, but many of his songs had a classic rock style. And the 2 songs you're going to hear from Richard Marx today, one from April 1990, which is called Don't Mean Nothing, but kicking off our 2 for 1 from August 1992, it's a track called Take This Heart. Today's 2 for 1 come from Richard Marx.

Steve Whitlock's Soft Rock Classics, the two from one. Two tracks back to back from one artist or group.

two classic tracks back to back there from Mr. Richard Marx. You heard from April 1994, Don't Mean Nothing. And ahead of that, from August 1992, you heard Take This Heart. Richard Marx was today's 2 from 1 on today's show. And if you'd like to choose the next 2 from 1, get your favourite soft rock artist, band, group or singer, two tracks from them played back to back, all you need to do is let us know via email, which is softrockclassics@aol.com. 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Just make sure you mark the email 2 from 1 and we'll do our very best to get it on the next show for you. It is the Soft Rock Classics show here on your favourite station, playing you the best in old or new soft rock music. I am Steve Lock, and sounding very husky on the show today. Yes, I'm suffering from a head cold and a very sore throat, so I'm drinking loads of fluid, so we let the music do the talking, as it is all about the best in old or new soft rock music. And here's a track now from the Goo Goo Dolls. This track's called Iris.

music there from Extreme and Wholehearted. Ahead of that, you have the Goo Goo Dolls and Iris. I am Steve Willock, and I'm afraid to say time has nearly beaten us on today's show. Yes, we're nearly out of time on this edition of the Soft Rock Classic Show. So hopefully you've enjoyed the selection of soft rock tracks that we've played on the show today, and hopefully you'll rejoin us as we do all over again. Yes, taking you on another journey to the softer side of rock music. And hopefully next time my voice will be back to working order. Yes, the head cold and the sore throat will be disappeared. But anyway, don't go switching off. Loads more great music coming up here on your number one station. But I am Steve Willock. Big thank you for listening, and I'll catch you back very soon for even more of the best in old or new soft rock music very soon.

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2: I've penned lots of notes to my kids, and most of them were promptly forgotten. But I stumbled recently upon this little reflection, written at least 100 years ago, when the Cooney kids were threatening to leave the nest. 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

0: You worried about your pimples. 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

0: The wagon train will have rolled along. Wheels are creaking and singing a song of a land of freedom a-lying ahead. And all of a sudden, a little boy said,
1: "Look at all those pretty horses."
0: In sharp silhouette against the sun, the wagon masters saw them run their ponies from the shadowed dale to the high ground flank on the Oregon Trail. All those pretty horses. As the young lad's voice cut through the air, his father shouted, "Careful there! Son, get down to the wagon bed, and don't you dare to raise your head to look at all those pretty horses." The wagons made a circle round, and then they heard that fearful sound. Someone cried to the Brule Sioux, "They're circling round by the little blue on all those pretty horses." With lances high and carbines flashing, the Indians sent their ponies crashing against the guns of the wagon band, and the blood spilled over the prairie land and over all those pretty horses. The next day, as the sun climbed high, a buzzard soared in the blazing sky, and far below, the boy did stare in silent horror. He did stare at all those pretty horses. When the soldiers came and found him there, his head still bowed in dark despair, his lips were cold, his face was gray, and in the silence they heard him say, "They were such pretty horses."

0: This is a song that we learned from a fellow named Steve Young who lived in San Diego. This is called Seven Bridges Road. I hope you like this.
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10: You get a bit of paper and a pen, really. 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Oh, you didn't give those ones I did to Brian.
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2: Hi, I'm Mike Cooney, and being a dad's not always easy. We're often attacked on all fronts, ambushed by the kids, undermined by society, and on the bad days, even elbowed by the wife. However, even in the midst of battle, there are a few things we must never, and I mean never, say. So if you're a father, or will be someday, listen carefully. Number one. Well, how about that? I'm lost. Looks like we'll have to stop and ask for directions. Two. You know, Pumpkin, now that you're 13, you'll be ready for unchaperoned dates. Won't that be fun? 3. Hey, I see that all your friends are pretty aggro. I like that. 4. Darling, here's a credit card and the keys to my new car. Go crazy. 5. What do you mean you want to play rugby? Figure skating's not good enough for you, son? 6. Hey, kids, your mother and I are going away for the weekend. You might want to throw a party. 7. Well, I don't know what's wrong with your car. Probably one of those doohickey things, you know, that makes it run or something. Just have it towed to a mechanic and pay whatever he asks. 8. No son of mine is going to live under this roof without an earring. Now quit your belly aching and let's go to the mall. 9. What do you want to go get a job for? I'll make plenty of money for you to spend. Here's $100. And lastly, don't ever get caught saying, what do I want for Father's Day? Don't worry about that. It's no big deal.
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5: 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Yeah, the speed's on, I'm giving all right. Well, I don't see a cop in sight. 6 days on the road, I said I'm gonna make it home tonight. I got a 10 forward gears and a Georgia overdrive.

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0: You know, I kind of like it when it rains like that.
2: You like that?
0: Bring back some memories from a long time ago.
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0: Remember how the rain used to sound?
2: It just makes you want to, you know, sometimes just sit back and go,
1: la da la da da da da da.
0: Yeah, it makes me want to, but I can't, Sam.
2: Oh, you can do it. Try, try, try.
0: But I can tell you this. I remember how that rain used to sound on that tin roof back
2: home. Yeah, do that deep thing. I like to hear you say.
0: That's it. That's the one right there.

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0: It's to be expected, sir. What should we call this place? Lord Raglan Bay?
1: No, nothing so fanciful. Just Raglan will do fine. Have you on a wireless set, first mate?
0: Yes, sir. Let me troll across the dial and see what is happening.
1: My goodness, all the stations sound exactly the same. It's just like being back in the homeland.
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2: 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Every time my dad and I have a race on the dairy, dad loses. 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Dads can't ever quit because we need them. Thanks, Dad.
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If a picture paints a thousand words, then why can't I paint you? The words will never show the you I've come to know. 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
10: Greetings and welcome to New Music Aotearoa. I'm your host, John Watson, and over the next hour, I'll be bringing you the latest and greatest New Zealand music that's just been released thanks to New Zealand On Air. It's great to have your company. Listen out also for our jukebox flashback when I play a golden oldie New Zealand classic. So without further ado, let's get this show started. Thanks for joining me.

And that's the latest release from Jessica Lee, her new single called I Know You Want Me. Well, welcome along. My name is John Watson, and I'm your host for this hour. You're listening to a show with a difference called New Music Aotearoa. It's going to be a show where I play a whole heap of brand new New Zealand music by New Zealand music artists. And a lot of the tracks that I play on the show don't necessarily get airplay on mainstream radio stations. And I wouldn't call this an alternative music show because it's not. Most of the music you'll hear is mainstream. So there you go. Again, welcome along. My good friends, Eleanor, have sent me a new single. This one's called Wishing Well, all the way from Te Aroha here in Te Aroha, New Zealand.

My good friends Remy and Liz, who live right here where I am in Te Aroha in New Zealand. And they go by the name of Eleanor. And you should go and check out their website, eleanor.co.nz, and have a listen to the music. It's very unusual, and they're tracks that I like to feature on the show. And I'll be playing another track from them next week in the show, and that one's called The Wind Blows. But that one you've just heard was called Wishing Well. Coming up shortly, there's a new album out by Choice Vaughan and Sam V, and it's called Vice and Virtue. And I'll just read you a little bit of the text that they've sent me through about the track. And it says, Vice and Virtue is a collaborative album by R&B powerhouse Sam V and award-winning producer Choice Vaughan. The album stands as a cohesive, deeply atmospheric exploration of modern romantic relationships, navigating the line between emotional purity and real-world friction. This is Choice Vaughan and Sam V

A song there from Niccolo Piccolo, and it's mainly aimed at tamariki or children. The song is, of course, sung in both Te Reo and Māori, and she tends to have a genuine love for both music and her celebration of Te Aroha of Te Reo Māori. She blends acoustic folk, country influences, and rich harmonies. Her waiata, or songs as we say them, are crafted to spark joy for all who engage with it. There you go. Niccolo Piccolo, song called Row My Waka. You're listening to New Music Aotearoa. I'm your host, John Watson, and coming up, a brand new track from Emerson. This one's called Breathe.

Emerson, and the track is called Breathe from the new album that she's just released called Leap. And I like the album so much, I'm going to play another track from her album later in the show today. Well, ahead of her highly anticipated third studio album called Plagued by Visions, independent New Zealand artist Kiki Rockwell has released her mythologically inspired new single called Selkie. Now, she draws on Gaelic folklore, and the song blends haunting storytelling with her signature dark pop production. This is Kiki Rockwell, her new single off the album called Selkie. 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

Well, it doesn't get much more Celtic than that. Kiki Rockwell with her new single. It's called Selkie. You're listening to New Music Aotearoa, a show with a difference. My name is John Watson. And Auckland artist Tiger Lotus gave us Chameleon back in February and Tiger in the Garden in August. Get ready now to Smolder with his new track. This one's called Python.

0: was dead.
1: Tiger Lotus and Akia accompanying there, a song called Python. Well, it's about the halfway point in the show, and it's at the stage that I like to play a golden oldie New Zealand classic. Now, some of you will recognise this track instantly, particularly if you listen to this show on a regular basis, and you'll know that the instrumental version of it features as my opening piece of music at the start of the show. So I'm sure that a number of you will be able to guess the name of the track. But let's grab another $2 coin and put it in the jukebox to take us back in time.

And One Step Ahead was a song by New Zealand art rock group Splatenz, of course, and it was released in November 1980 as the lead single from their sixth studio album called Waiata. And after Splatenz split up in 1984, singer and composer Neil Finn continued to form the song with his next group, Crowded House. And in particular, the group performed the song live at their 1987 concert in Daytona, known as Spring Break 87. There you go, One Step Ahead. Splatenz. This is Borderline, a new song called Skyline.

the new song from Welcomer. It's called Crescents. You're listening to New Music Aotearoa. I'm your host, John Watson. And if you'd like to submit music tracks through to me for Airplay Audition, please do get in touch. Simply go to the website, which is newmusicaotearoa.info. Coming up, this is the latest from The Veils. It's called My Foolish Heart.

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It's the best in new music by New Zealand artists.

In the rolling landscapes of Otorohanga on New Zealand's North Island, a young Regan Tucker, known to the world as Trigger Happy, was raised on a dairy farm, and tilling the soil and milking cows were his childhood chores. And amidst all of the rustic beauty of New Zealand's North Island, his life's harmonious melody was set into motion. And Regan Tucker, a.k.a. Trigger Happy, who sang that last song for us, was just five when a microphone became his companion. Trigger Happy and a song called Sundown. You're listening to New Music Aotearoa. And earlier in the show, I promised you that I would play a brand new song from Emerson. Another one. Yes, here's the second one for the show. This one's called From the Jump.

from her brand new album called Leap. That was Emerson, a song called From the Jump. Coming up next on New Music Aotearoa, this is Macy and his brand new single called Once.

Well, there you have it. The latest single from Deep State. It's called Rain. Welcome along. It's new music, Aotearoa. But if you have just joined us, I've got some very, very sad news for you. You see, it's the end of the show, and that's it from me. I'm about to give up my studio chair for my colleague right here on your favourite radio station. I have been your host, John Watson, and over the last hour, you've been listening to a show with a difference called New Music Aotearoa. And it's been a show where I've been playing the very latest New Zealand music by New Zealand music artists. And my thanks go out to New Zealand On Air, Knick Knack Media, Radio Dash, Indie Music Consultants, DRM, and all of the independent Kiwi music promoters and artists who send me in some great tracks to feature on the show. And if you'd like to submit tracks through to me for Airplay Audition, please do get in touch. I also love hearing from listeners too. Simply go to my website at newmusicaotearoa.info. Until next week, take care of yourselves and look out for each other. And New Music Aotearoa is produced in the studio of Radio Te Aroha in Te Aroha, New Zealand. Taking us out this week, this is a track from Prinz, and it features Juju Lips. The track's name is Subliminal.

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sounding so good. A new artist to me, Michael Cates, sax player, composer, producer and actor as well. And title track from his brand new album called 77 Hours. And I'm yet to get to the bottom of what that all means. 77 Hours. So nothing on his website, but do check out his website if you want to. 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Okay, good stuff too. It's the Just Jazz Show with me, Steve Hart, and hope your week is going well. Moving things along, Kim Waters on the sax and the pacemaker.

from the album Time to Groove, and two is the number two. I think we've been here before. Time to Groove, Kim Waters, and first track on the album, The Pacemaker, and Cool Sound. You're listening to the Just Jazz Show. My name is Steve Hart. So good to have you company. New phrase around the office this week. I think they're coming up with one a week just to wind me up now. And the phrase this week is elevate. And whatever we're doing, we're going to elevate it. I have no idea what that means, but this is not the normal Just Jazz Show. This episode of the Just Jazz Show, which is number 157, 157 shows of Just Jazz. Can you believe it? But this one is special because show 157 is elevated.

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All right.

Superb stuff. Jason Jackson from the album Looking Up, and a track called Bump featuring Julian Vaughan. Now, just to go back a little step, I forgot to mention, because we did a little segue two in a row without me saying anything, and the one before that was Smooth Jazz Alley, and from the album Reflections, a wonderful track called Come On. Come on, and hope you enjoyed that one as well. You're listening to The Just Jazz Show. My name is Steve Hart, so good to have your company. Going back in time with a cool track from Phil Tercio, and this one is called Lost on Just Jazz.

Superb stuff. From a few years back, 2022, I think, Phil Tercio and a track called Lost. Phil is an Australian. He's described as one of the Australian music industry's quietest achievers. He's worked with local and international artists as a pianist, composer and producer, and has penned hits for Australian idols and icons alike, it says here. From composing music for the Sydney Olympics and World Youth Day in 2008 to TV themes and playing with international jazz artists. His list of credits include working with Olivia Newton-John, working with John Farnham. Apparently John Farnham lives about half an hour away from me in northwest Melbourne, although I wouldn't recognise him in a lineup if I bumped into him at the local Woolworths. And Phil's worked with Katie Lang, Jessica Morboy and Guy Sebastian, among many others. Do check out ReverbNation.com for more on Phil. It's the Just Jazz Show, and my name is Steve Hart. Good to have you company. Well done. Good choice. Good choice to pop along to us today. Well done. Gerald Clayton. And from the album Ones and Twos, this track is called Angels Speak.

A big fan of Ilya Serov. So wonderful on the trumpet. Wonderful stuff. Do check out Ilya's website, IlyaSerov.com. He's got a brand new album out called Colors. If you're looking to buy some music this week, do check out Ilya Serov. And that track also featuring Ollie Silk, called Afloat, from the album Colors. Well worth checking out. Go on, treat yourself to an album this week. I understand CDs are back. I watch follow a musician on YouTube, and a year ago she said cassette tapes are back, giving musicians an easy way to record their own music and distribute it for a small profit. Which, of course, the money musicians get from the likes of Spotify and iTunes, having their work streamed on those sites, is fractions of a cent per play. And apparently, you got to have 10,000 plays before you even begin to earn any money on those services. And then when you do, it's fractions of a cent per play, and you've got to have millions of plays to make it really worthwhile. So I guess it's nice to have the exposure for them on those streaming services, but to put money in their pocket, hunt down their website and buy their music direct, either a direct download from them or buy their vinyl or CDs, this musician I follow on YouTube last year said cassette tapes are back because it's an easy way for musicians to record their work and sell the cassette tape for money. Good stuff. And she said that some musicians were even recording, a song that the customer wanted uniquely every time they made a sale. They would go and record it to a cassette and sell an individual unique version of that song to that person rather than duplicate what they'd done before. Nice idea. But apparently this week CDs are back. Good on you. I still have a huge collection of CDs, very proud to have them too, although the vinyl collection has dwindled. I used to have a wall full of vinyls, floor to ceiling, wall to wall, full of vinyl. But long story, long gone, too heavy to carry around. And frankly, I ended up buying most of what I really liked on CD again. Anyway, you basically pay for the same song twice. You've already bought the vinyl and then you buy it again on CD. And you go, well, actually, I've already paid for the song, you know. Never mind. Just Jazz with me, Steve Hart. So good to have your company. The Brothers featuring Mark Whitfield and Giving You All My Love.

Oh, nothing wrong with that. Quiet, pleasant track there from Steve Gregory. And from the album Frolic, that track is called Hey Marvin. And, of course, Steve is a guitarist. You can find out more at stevegregory.net. Nice, nice sound. Like that one, Stephen. Very good indeed. And the album Frolic is indeed available on CD. Go on, go buy it. Go on, go on.

Terry Disley and a track called Late Night Rendezvous. Terry was born in the UK, London in fact, and played jazz around town. Ended up in LA in the 1980s. He's recorded with Brian Ferry, Bon Jovi and Van Morrison, Paul McCartney as well. Superb stuff, as well as Billy Bragg. And now based in LA and he's in San Francisco now and head of the Terry Disley Experience. And I'm sure it's a wonderful experience too. Okay. Now ending this week's show with something a bit special from Jason Miles. He released an album back in 1979, kind of an urban world project featuring electric keyboards, deep grooves and strong melodies. It's a wonderful album. It's wonderful when it came out in 1979, and it's even better now. It's been remastered and reissued, and you can buy the digital album for just $8 off Jason Miles's website via his Bandcamp listing. So head over to bandcamp.com, search out Jason Miles, and then search out Cosmopolitan, the remastered version, because it sounds absolutely superb. Gonna play you the title track from the album now, and it's a really engaging, superb track. Listen right to the end and stick with us, because there's more great music coming up right after the Just Jazz Show right here on this wonderful radio station. My name is Steve Hart. You've been listening to Just Jazz. I'll be back next time around. See you soon. Bye for now.

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What's up, everybody? 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Welcome to the weekend and welcome to another Smooth Jazz Weekend. I'm Tina E., your favorite host, bringing you indie jazz and more, only the best. Thank you for hanging out with me and allowing me to be your weekend pleasure. This weekend, I need you to sip on something sparkling and let the music dance. This weekend show bubbles with bright horns, smooth keys, and rhythms that shimmer like champagne. And helping us get started in set one of this hour on saxophone producer Paul Hardcastle Jr. with The Groove in You. May he rest in peace. You can find his music in all digital stores. And joining him on keys, brand new from Nathan Mitchell, with Power of Love. He's at NathanMitchellMusic.com.

0: 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I tell you, Smooth never sounded this good. Coming up and continuing in set one of this hour, we got Eric Valentine and Blake Aaron. You don't want to miss it. It's the Smooth Jazz Weekend. We'll be right back.
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2: 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You have been a big part of our growth. For that, we say, without you, there would be no us. 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Tell your family and friends to come grow with the power of us. 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

0: little spice, a lot of soul. That was guitarist Blake Aaron with Endless Weekend. 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And joining him was drummer, producer Eric Valentine, featuring Marcus Anderson with One Way or Another. 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

0: smooth, soulful, and unhurried, and I hope that you are taking it in every note, every moment. That was producer, multi-instrumentalist Ryan Lavalette with Release Me. 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And joining him was multi-instrumentalist Carl Rowland with Touch of Passion. Check him out. He's on Instagram at Carl Rowland Official. And kicking off set two of this hour on trumpet, Cindy Bratley with Reminisce. 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Coming up and continuing in set two of this hour, we got Demetrius Neighbors, and he is gracing us with a Janet Jackson cover. 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I'm Tina E.
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And closing out with style, we got violinist Gerald Damien with West Grand Boulevard. You can find his music in all digital stores. It's been an honor, an absolute pleasure. I'll see you next weekend. I'm Tina E.

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2: On one Sunday, every year, New Zealand honours fathers. Blokes like you and me. So, on this Father's Day, a few thoughts, I don't know, from one dad to another. First, if you ever find being a dad gets on top of you, ask another dad for help. Then, when someone asks you for some fatherly advice, you can sound like you know what you're talking about. Tell everyone in your family how great they are. Keep telling them till they believe it. Or tell you to bug off. Teach your children that money doesn't grow on trees or in ATM machines. Don't try to be hip. You might just end up being square, even if you're the only one who knows what square means. No pain, no gain, which is not the same as dropping a hammer on your foot. Don't take it personally if your children say they hate you. They probably say the same thing about cabbage. Fathers, your mission, should you choose to accept it, is to continue the good work. Continue to be the best dad you can be and influence countless children for generations to come. Woo, that's what I call a real man-sized challenge. From one dad to another, take a bow. I reckon we deserve it.
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